0: God. Oh my God. Hey, oh my God. Oh my God. Oh my God. Oh my God. Hey, oh my God. Oh my God. Oh my God. Oh my God. Hey, oh my God. Oh my God. Oh my God. Oh my God. Wait, oh my God.
1: Yes, the
0: Bootleg
1: Cash Show.
2: You ain't
1: need
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1: Exactly.
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1: Just
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I know you're looking for that cash because you need to re-up with some extra money, especially after this holiday weekend. How to get that $1,000? 9 minutes of free one. Two Tums up next and Jock on the way. Hey, hey.

0: 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I know you're looking to re-up after the holidays, because who isn't? It's actually Tui's on air. Well, $1,000 could do you right. Just make sure to tap back in starting next Monday the 13th. Every hour starting at 8 a.m. Enter those keywords. You know how we do. Enter the keywords, which I'll call you. 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Stay tuned. I'll get it to Chris. Plus, who could we possibly expect on more R&B tour dates? I'll see you next. It's Asher Tui's.
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Big Boy's Neighborhood, only on 100.1 The Beat. So we knew Mario and Eric Bellinger were joining the Chris Brown tour, but one more person has been popping up. A few in 9 minutes. Keep it live right now. Janice, SDFU from Jersey. Million.

100.1 The Beat, Columbia's real hip hop and R&B, home of Big Boy's Neighborhood. I was about to go to Essence Fest, but then decided last minute not to because I just went to LA for BT and then I'm about to go on vacation. I was trying to chill out. But I missed one of the most amazing tributes. We'll get into that next. We got Drake and Leon on the way.

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1: 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I'm telling you, Chris gonna be on tour for like 10 years. Only because he now has to pay his former housekeeper $13 million. 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

Columbia's Real Hip Hop and R&B 100.1 The Beat. $1,000 you could be spending while you're out and about at our iHeartRadio Music Festival, September 18th and 19th. 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Sasha and Tui's on air. I got new Kehlani, Shoulda Never up next. We'll get into Leon and Lil Uzi after that. It's Sasha and Tui's.

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1: 100.1 The Beat, home of Big Boy in the Morning. What's up, it's Ariel with you on this Wednesday morning. Netflix has been rolling out a lot of documentaries lately. There's another one on the way. We'll talk about it in three more songs. That includes Future. Next.

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Hey, it's Ariel with you on this Wednesday. Let's get into Drake. Tommy Richmond's next.

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You're rocking with the best of the best, baby. We are 100.1 The Beat. What's up, it's Ariel with you on this Wednesday afternoon. You're looking for new music, and I'm going to tell you the best way to find it. We'll talk more next. You kind of already know. Drake is headed your way after Uzi.

Big Boy's Neighborhood, only on 100.1 The Beat. Hey, is Ariel with you on this Wednesday? I still got someone Walker headed your way. Plus, we'll talk about SZA's diagnosis right now. Tyler.

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1: And do continue to hang with us in the neighborhood. Mighty to the party, comedian and actress Chelsea Handler.
2: She recently revealed why she would rather stay single. And honestly, it kind of makes sense.
1: Hey, man, Chelsea's, oh my God.
3: Who cares?
1: Stop, Lou. We care.
2: Yes, I care.
1: Chelsea Handler's kind of gangster, though.
2: Yeah, and she looks good still. So
1: yeah,
2: I'm like,
1: 51 years of age. We'll speak on it. Y'all continue to hang with us in the neighborhood. Big Boys Neighborhood.

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This is 100.1 The Beat. Big Boys Big Neighborhood. Boy. Neighborhood versus going down right now, man. Being single versus being in a

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1: Good God.

0: and take.
1: 100.1 The Beat. And do continue to hang with us in the neighborhood. Louis G, what you got?
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1: Congratulations.
4: Yeah.
1: We'll speak about it. Y'all continue to hang with us in the neighborhood. Big Boy Neighborhood.

0: That's the old Waka Waka.
1: That's the old Waka Waka.
2: But, you know, a lot of people, I used it for a few of my stories.
0: Yeah, for sure. Yeah, so if she used it, it's right.
3: Yeah.
0: Right.
2: Shut up, Louie. That means a lot of people did too.
0: Yeah, I know, exactly.
3: And what I have noticed is, yeah, when the teams do come out of the tunnels, this is like the one song they play in this stadium for them to come out. So I'm pretty sure they picked it as a primary.
0: 100 million listeners per month.
3: Hell yeah. Mm. That is insane, bro.
0: Hell yeah, it is.
3: And man. I honestly think that's just for like July already.
0: Oh, really?
3: I don't think it's for June, but whatever it is, however they do their months, it's only been a short span. Man. It's already hit 100 million monthly listeners.
0: Wow.
3: That is a crazy,
0: hey, man. You know what's crazy about the U.S. losing?
3: Yeah.
0: It felt different than when Mexico lost.
2: Yeah.
0: Or
2: yeah.
0: Mexico win. It's like the streets were crazy. U.S. lost. It was like about seven people. Like, yeah, well.
2: Yeah. Yeah. Right.
0: Next time. We'll get them next time. Yeah.
3: Next time. Yeah.
0: We'll get them next time.
3: I honestly, like, I was, I ended up, I got into an Uber yesterday, and the guy was like, oh, I just came from like downtown area right now. And it was like, nobody was really out there watching this USA game.
0: Right.
3: And I was like, what do you mean? It should have been packed. He's like, nah, nobody really.
0: Yeah,
3: like,
0: man.
3: It wasn't like Mexico's.
4: You didn't go to the right places, you know. If you went to Crackle Barrel. Oh, my God.
0: Crackle Barrel. USA. America.
3: But you know what they're saying now? They're like, obviously, Donald Trump put his hand, obviously, whatever he did to revoke that red card for the player to play, obviously didn't have no impact whatsoever, in a sense.
0: Yeah.
3: Like, it just gave Belgium more motivation to win this game.
0: Like somebody put up on social media. I can't remember. Vettel showed it to me, but it was something petty that was like right at the administration, right at Dumb.
4: Oh, really? Well, I love that the Lukaku, when he scored his goal, the fourth goal,
3: dude.
4: He went in the corner and did the Trump dance.
0: Oh,
4: and all the players.
2: Lukaku
4: is the main player for Belgium.
2: Oh, for Belgium.
3: Yeah.
2: Yeah. Oh,
3: he's not even a starter, bro. That's how stacked they were.
4: Yeah, he just came in at scored, and then he did the little Trump dance.
0: He did the Trump, huh?
4: Oh, yeah. Let him know.
0: Okay, well, shout out to Shakira.
3: Yeah, Shakira. Congratulations, Shakira.
0: That's where we started at. Y'all continue to hang with us in the neighborhood. Big boy.

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6: Big Shock here, muggy this morning, leading to another hot day today. We're in the upper 90s, scattered showers this afternoon. For ABC Columbia Channel 25, I'm meteorologist Tyler Ryan.
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2: Big Shock here, muggy this morning, leading to another hot day today. We're in the upper 90s, scattered showers this afternoon. For ABC Columbia Channel 25, I'm meteorologist Tyler Ryan.
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3: 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Kylian Mbappe in France will take on Morocco in the quarterfinals tomorrow.
15: 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France finally in front!
3: 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The winner of tomorrow's match will play the winner of Spain-Belgium in the semifinals.
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5: Big Shock here, muggy this morning, leading to another hot day today. We're in the upper 90s, scattered showers this afternoon. For ABC Columbia Channel 25, I'm meteorologist Tyler Ryan.
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1: 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Now back!
2: 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We up with Angela Yee is on.

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0: What's up? It's Way Up with Angela Yee, and happy Wealth Wednesday. Thank you again to Vivian, too, your rich BFF. Also, thank you to Daryl Spencer, the founder of Crown Skin. Make sure you watch those full interviews on my YouTube channel. For all of you entrepreneurs out there, for everybody who's interested in investing, somebody who wants to buy a house for the first time, somebody wants to figure out how can I get someone to invest in my company, these are valuable interviews for you to have. But as you know, this is your show, so you have the last word.
4: My secret is that I was dating a dude for a year and a half, and I cheated on him with his brother. Like, while he was locked up, me and his brother was messing around. He called my phone one time, and me and his brother actually hooked up, and he was doing it. And he still doesn't know to this day.
5: Hi, my name is Jessica Beverly. I'm trying to shine a light on my mom, Cynthia Todd, mother of four, grandmother of 12, and three great-grands. And she is there for us and our rock. She's retired from the state of Michigan after 32 years, and I just want to say, you are the bomb, Mom.
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12: Big Sean here, muggy this morning, leading to another hot day today. We're in the upper 90s, scattered showers this afternoon. For ABC Columbia Channel 25, I'm meteorologist Tyler Ryan.
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15: 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Kylian Mbappe in France will take on Morocco in the quarterfinals tomorrow.
16: 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France finally in front!
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0: 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Radio Boss Horror Body Kiati. How Beyonce just come out July 4th like I ain't dropped something in a few years. Here you go. Morning Dew, Don't, new song alert. Getting ready to celebrate the 20th anniversary of her B-Day. Definitely reissuing it, I believe, on September the 4th on her birthday. Hey, what you saying, Lil Uzi and 21 Savage J. Cole on the way 6 minutes.
1: Mix of clouds and sun, temperatures in the 90s, feeling 102, 103. And guess what? Afternoon showers as well. For ABC Columbia, Channel 25. I'm meteorologist Tyler Ryan.
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Colombia's real hip-hop and R&B, 100.1 The Beat. Radio Boss Hard Body Kiati, one of the biggest names in the game. Hey, facing some pushback after standing next to Trump. We'll get into it 6 minutes after Drake Janis. Right now, Ye Lo and Hill.

0: 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Radio Boss Hard Body Kiati, Brent Faiyaz, Butterflies on the way, 6 minutes. Nicki Minaj has fans talking. After popping out at a Trump accounts event earlier this week, she encouraged the Barbs to look into opening investment accounts for their kids, saying building wealth early matters. 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Either way, social media has definitely been debating it. What are you doing? You going to get that moneyons for the kiddos? 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
2: Mix of clouds and sun, temperatures in the 90s, feeling 102, 103. And guess what? Afternoon showers as well. For ABC Columbia, Channel 25. I'm meteorologist Tyler Ryan.
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28: 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France finally in front!
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Radio Boss Hoy, Body Kiati. Maybe your week has been set up like my week, of course. Looking forward to my birthday this weekend. 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
1: sticky situation, discombobulation. 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
1: Radio boss, everybody, Kiati. Some of y'all ain't gonna like this, but don't put us in your drama if you're not gonna keep us up with the updates, man. One of the biggest couples in the world been sneaking and geeking. We'll get into it 6 minutes after Chris Brown and Bryson Tiller. It depends. Right now, Mutt Leon Tommy.

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1: 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Radio Boss Hard Body Kiata. Young Miami says it's the first time for everything. Yeah, we'll get into it. 5 minutes after Mariah decides it's burning blue. Right now, Young Miami.
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5: We have a crash on 26 East at mile marker 121. The two right-hand lanes are blocked. That's 26 East after US 21, exit 119. I'm Tumbleweed with Columbia's most dependable traffic.
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9: It's a day off at the World Cup today as the quarterfinals begin Thursday when France takes on Morocco in Foxborough, Massachusetts. Heading into the match, French star Kylian Mbappe trails Argentina's Lionel Messi by one goal in the race for the Golden Boot.
10: 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France finally in front!
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